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Now you do what they told you. Now you do what they told you. 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

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And now you do what they told you. And now you do what they told you. And now you do what they told you.

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9: This is Cassie Campbell from the First Alert Weather Center checking another hot and humid day. Heat advisories continue once again. Temperatures this afternoon mid to upper 90s. Tonight will drop down to the low 70s. Mostly clear skies tonight into tomorrow. Friday, partly cloudy. Temperatures remain in the upper 90s, low 70s at night. An isolated shower possible tomorrow afternoon. Majority of us will stay dry. Heat advisories continue today through Sunday.
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9: You stepped out for your morning jog, except it's not your usual morning jog. 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Stories that speak to you.
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0: Southeast Missouri's rock station, Rock 107, is going to rock your ride home with the Detour. 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
12: This is Cassie Campbell from the First Alert Weather Center checking another hot and humid day. Heat advisories continue once again. Temperatures this afternoon, mid to upper 90s. Tonight will drop down to the low 70s. Mostly clear skies tonight into tomorrow. Friday, partly cloudy. Temperatures remain in the upper 90s, low 70s at night. An isolated shower possible tomorrow afternoon. Majority of us will stay dry. Heat advisories continue today through Sunday.

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0: Southeast Missouri's rock station, Rock 107, is going to rock your ride home with the Detour. 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
9: This is Cassie Campbell from the First Alert Weather Center, checking another hot and humid day. Heat advisories continue once again. Temperatures this afternoon, mid to upper 90s. Tonight will drop down to the low 70s, mostly clear.

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0: Missouri's rock station, Rock 107, is going to rock your ride home with the Detour. 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
2: 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We both feel terrific.
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4: This is Cassie Campbell from the First Alert Weather Center. Checking another hot and humid day. Heat advisories continue once again. Temperatures this afternoon, mid to upper 90s. Tonight will drop down to the low 70s. Mostly clear skies tonight into tomorrow. Friday, partly cloudy. Temperatures remain in the upper 90s, low 70s at night. An isolated shower possible tomorrow afternoon. Majority of us will stay dry. Heat advisories continue today through Sunday.
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3: This is Cassie Campbell from the First Alert Weather Center. Checking another hot and humid day. Heat advisories continue once again. Temperatures this afternoon, mid to upper 90s. Tonight will drop down to the low 70s. Mostly clear skies tonight into tomorrow. Friday, partly cloudy. Temperatures remain in the upper 90s, low 70s at night. An isolated shower possible tomorrow afternoon. Majority of us will stay dry. Heat advisories continue today through Sunday.
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4: This is Cassie Campbell from the First Alert Weather Center checking another hot and humid day. Heat advisories continue once again. Temperatures this afternoon, mid to upper 90s. Tonight will drop down to the low 70s. Mostly clear skies tonight into tomorrow. Friday, partly cloudy. Temperatures remain in the upper 90s, low 70s at night. An isolated shower possible tomorrow afternoon. Majority of us will stay dry. Heat advisories continue today through Sunday.
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3: This is Cassie Campbell from the First Alert Weather Center, checking another hot and humid day. Heat advisories continue once again. Temperatures this afternoon, mid to upper 90s. Tonight will drop down to the low 70s. Mostly clear skies tonight into tomorrow. Friday, partly cloudy. Temperatures remain in the upper 90s, low 70s at night. An isolated shower possible tomorrow afternoon. Majority of us will stay dry. Heat advisories continue today through Sunday.
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2: 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Well, I walked out. I never smoked again. 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Every craving just gone. Then I did the weight loss program with my wife Emily, and I dropped 33 pounds. She lost 31 pounds. We both feel terrific.
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4: This is Cassie Campbell from the First Alert Weather Center. Checking another hot and humid day. Heat advisories continue once again. Temperatures this afternoon mid to upper 90s. Tonight will drop down to the low 70s. Mostly clear skies tonight into tomorrow. Friday, partly cloudy. Temperatures remain in the upper 90s, low 70s at night. An isolated shower possible tomorrow afternoon. Majority of us will stay dry. Heat advisories continue today through Sunday.
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0: Southeast Missouri's rock station, Rock 107, is going to rock your ride home with the Detour. 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
3: This is Cassie Campbell from the First Alert Weather Center. Temperatures continue to be well above average as we head towards the weekend. Jackie, plenty of sunshine today, highs in the upper 90s. Today, tomorrow, and Sunday, heat advisories remain in effect today through Sunday. Winds will be out of the south today, tomorrow, and part of Sunday morning, dropping down to the upper 60s, low 70s at night, expecting mostly dry conditions through the weekend.
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It's falling away from me. It's falling away from me. It's falling away from me.

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13: But when I eat my cheeseburger, I want to eat it in paradise. Yeah, cheeseburger in paradise, baby. 5:18, it's JB in the Morning Buzz. Welcome to a finally Friday. Well, it's close to paradise. Maybe 5 o'clock it'll be there. But anyway, what do we have going on for you on a finally Friday? Coming up at 7:25, Rock News, 7:40, Dumbass of the Day. 8:15, we'll have your random facts. 8:35, we'll get into your not headline news. Cardinals had yesterday off, but they'll be back at it to start their final home series of the season today. Details on that coming up at 6:25 and 8:25 with our Redbird recap. And then we'll have some other things to talk about, some other stories to tell you to get us through the morning, into your work day, to hang out with Heather, and on to the weekend as we'll kick that off at 5 this afternoon with Sky and the Detour. Get this thing going with Ryan Perns, also White Zombie coming up. But first, it's your news headlines in your KFES-12 First Alert forecast next on Rock 107. 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
18: Missouri Governor Mike Kehoe is imposing new safeguards on automated license plate cameras. An executive order sets rules for how state agencies can use the symptoms and their data. The move follows growing concerns about privacy and government surveillance. The Missouri State Fair drew more than 333,000 visitors this year. Organizers say the event also raised $385,000 for agricultural youth programs. The fair was held last month in Sedalia. Missouri Attorney General Catherine Hanaway has announced Medicaid fraud charges against 17 people across the state. The cases involve allegations ranging from billing for services that weren't provided to illegally using patient information. The charges are part of a statewide enforcement effort. That's your local headlines. 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
21: This is Cassie Campbell from the First Alert Weather Center. Temperatures continue to be well above average as we head towards the weekend. Jacking plenty of sunshine today, highs in the upper 90s. Today, tomorrow, and Sunday, heat advisories remain in effect today through Sunday. Winds will be out of the south today, tomorrow, and part of Sunday morning, dropping down to the upper 60s, low 70s at night, expecting mostly dry conditions through the weekend.
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0: Southeast Missouri Rock Station, Rock 107, White Zombie, more human than human. 532, it's JB and the Morning Buzz. Coming up, we're going to hear from Bushman right now. We're going to hear from a comedian. It's time to laugh for the morning comedy shot on Rock 107 or rock107simo.com.
1: 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It's weird. It's weird. 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But I want him to see me shine.
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6: Southeast Missouri's Rock Station, Rock 107. Looks like sunny and hot today. A high of 100. It's clear skies night, low dropping out to 71. Sunshine and 100 again tomorrow. Mostly sunny and 98 for your Sunday. Right now, we sit at 72 with Bush. 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

0: Southeast Missouri's Rock Station, Rock 107, System of a Down, some chop suey for you on a finally Friday. 542 at JB and the Morning Buzz. It's a six-pack on the way. Eva under fire, ready to kick it off after our KFES 12 First Alert forecast happening next.
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6: This is Cassie Campbell from the First Alert Weather Center. Temperatures continue to be well above average as we head towards the weekend. Tracking plenty of sunshine today, highs in the upper 90s. Today, tomorrow, and Sunday, heat advisories remain in effect today through Sunday. Winds will be out of the south today, tomorrow, and part of Sunday morning, dropping down to the upper 60s, low 70s at night, expecting mostly dry conditions through the weekend.
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It's JV at a morning buzz. Plenty of sunshine, plenty of heat, high of around 100 today. Right now, as we get into your finally Friday morning, we sit at 73 with Five Finger Death Punch and Eye of the Storm. 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

tried normal. It didn't work. Then we tried something else. Now we've moved on to this. JV in the Morning Buzz on Southeast Missouri's Rock Station, Rock 107.

0: Southeast Missouri Fox Nation Rock 107. It's Dexter and the Moon Rocks. Freaking out. Wrapping up a six-pack. 6:14, it's JB and Morty Buzz. Well, fall starts next week, and Mother Nature obviously feels that this is the final weekend of summer. And if you're wanting to make sure you enjoy the final weeks of summer, here's some stuff you can get up to do. Spend some time outside, go for a hike, visit a park, take a walk, break up all the time you spend indoors. Wake up the same time every day, you'll get more out of your weekend, and you don't mess up your sleep schedule. So, no, I'm not getting up the same time I get up Monday through Friday, tomorrow and Sunday. Not going to happen. Split the days between doing stuff and doing nothing. So, for instance, you could spend today and tomorrow doing things like hanging with friends, running errands, and finishing chores. And then Sunday, do nothing, you know, sit at home, watch football. And then get one thing done tonight. It could be something fun like hanging with friends, or not fun like chores, but crossing at least something off the to-do list on Friday night will free up some time for Saturday and Sunday. Well, I already have my schedule for tonight, and I'll be up in Cape for the Sangston-Cape football game. We'll be on here at 6:50 with the pregame, 7 o'clock with the kickoff. 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Coming up right now, we're going to hear from Greta Van Fleet. We have Everlast on the way. But first, we'll get into your news headlines. Take a look at that KFES 12 First Alert forecast next.
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13: A state audit uncovered about $50,000 in alleged personal purchases on a Missouri Department of Transportation credit card. A former MoDOT employee now faces federal fraud charges. The statewide audit of government purchasing cards remains underway. The Department of Veterans Affairs is awarding more than $17 million to organizations helping homeless veterans across Missouri. 17 community groups will share the funding. The money will support housing assistance, case management, and other services. More than 260,000 Missourians have already registered for next month's statewide earthquake drill. The annual shakeout will be held October 15th. Missouri emergency officials say the state has recorded 110 small earthquakes so far this year. That's your local headlines. 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
3: This is Cassie Campbell from the First Alert Weather Center. Temperatures continue to be well above average as we head towards the weekend. Jacking plenty of sunshine today, highs in the upper 90s. Today, tomorrow, and Sunday, heat advisories remain in effect today through Sunday. Winds will be out of the south today, tomorrow, and part of Sunday morning, dropping down to the upper 60s, low 70s at night, expecting mostly dry conditions through the weekend.
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0: Southeast Missouri Rock Station, Rock 107. When I come around, Green Day, 626. It's JP and the Morning Buzz. Coming up from 10 till 2, you can join Heather. She'll be playing you 12 packs of rock to make that finally Friday fly by. 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And then tomorrow, I'll make sure to stop by because they're having their 4th anniversary celebration going on at the Sykeston store at Grateful Heads, just past the Montgomery Bank ATM here in Sykeston. They're going to have food trucks, a painting event, all kinds of great stuff going on and all kinds of great deals going on. That's happening tomorrow at Grateful Heads as they celebrate their 4th anniversary. Coming up right now, we're going to hear from Guns N' Roses, but first we're going to check in on your Cardinals. It's time for the Redbird Recap on Rock 107 or rock107cbo.com.
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2: After losing 2 of 3 at home to the San Francisco Giants, the Cardinals took the day off yesterday, and they are back at tonight as they open up their final home series of the year. They welcome in the Washington Nationals. The Cardinals have dropped 6 of their last 9. They are going to start Kyle Lahey. He is 10-4 with a 3.33 ERA. They are looking to reduce wear and tear here at the end of the season for him, and he has not thrown more than 3 innings over his last 3 starts. The Nationals, they are set to oppose with right-hander Cade Cavalli. He is 12-5 with a 3.12 ERA. When these two teams played against each other back in April in our nation's capital, the Cardinals did take 2 of 3. Tonight's game is scheduled to begin at 7:15. That means our coverage will begin at 6:20. For the St. Louis Cardinals Radio Network, I'm Matt Pauley.
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0: 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Weather weekend outlook looks like sunshine, hot, high of around 100 each day, low dropping down around 70 each day. Right now, 73 with Guns N' Roses, nothing. 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

0: Southeast Missouri's Rock Station, Rock 107, Jimmy World, the Middle. It's JB and the Morning Buzz. We talked about it earlier this hour. Summer's wrapping up this weekend. Fall starts next week. And there's a new poll out that says only 51% of Americans say they've managed to get away this summer, even if it was over a weekend or holiday. And that includes 12% who opted for a local trip or staycation. For most people, it's easier if it's planned. 30% of people say they started summer with firm plans to take a vacation. 28% say they took roughly the trip they had originally planned, while 11% did travel but took a different trip from the one they initially had in mind. Another 12% opted for a local trip or staycation instead. 47% say they did not take a vacation this summer. That's me. Why? Finances were a common reason, along with family and household needs, transportation issues, and work, school, or other schedules. Or maybe they're just getting away in another season. Not everyone loves the beach. Yeah, that's me. I'm not the huge beach. But if I'm going to the beach, I want it to be more in the November time when it's not so hot if you're going to Florida. Anyway, maybe I'll get a vacation coming up in the next couple of months. And coming up, we're going to hear from Papa Roach. We got a six-pack of Rock Raider Roll. First, we have your sports flash and look at your KFES 12 First Alert forecast next.
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4: With the Rock 107 Sports Update driven by Jeep, I'm Trey Day. The Royals dropped the series finale to the Astros Thursday 6-2. Kansas City managed just three hits with Carter Jensen driving in both Royals runs with RBI singles in the first and eighth innings. Seth Lugo allowed four runs on eight hits over five innings, including four of Houston's five home runs. Royals return home to face the Tigers in a weekend series. College football number 20 Missouri will play on Saturday for the first time this season when they host Troy tomorrow. Both teams coming in at 2-0. Missouri State after a dominant win over Lindenwood last week hosting Marshall. The Cardinals open a three-game home series against the Nationals tonight. Kyle Leahy is set to get the start. He's 10-4 with a 3.33 ERA and 128 strikeouts. Cade Cavalli set to get the start for Washington. It's the fourth meeting of the season between the teams. I'm Trey Day with the Rock 107 Sports Update. 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
10: This is Cassie Kimball from the First Alert Weather Center. Temperatures continue to be well above average as we head towards the weekend. Tracking plenty of sunshine today, highs in the upper 90s. Today, tomorrow, and Sunday, heat advisories remain in effect today through Sunday. Winds will be out of the south today, tomorrow, and part of Sunday morning, dropping down to the upper 60s, low 70s at night, expecting mostly dry conditions through the weekend.
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1: 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Godsmack for you there. It's JP and the Morning Buzz. Plenty of sunshine. Hot high of 100 today. Right now, 73 with Lincoln Park. 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

Southeast Missouri Talk Station, Rock 107, Pearl JM, Dutter, 704, it's JP at a morning buzz. Plenty of sunshine, plenty of heat, high of around 100 today. 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

reminding you that I'll give you your birthday present later means two completely different things coming from your mom and from your girlfriend. 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

0: Southeast Missouri's Rock Station, Rock 107. Sleep Theory, that is static. 7:15, it's JB and the Morning Buzz. Today is National Cheeseburger Days, and here in Sykeston, there are some deals to be had. 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Or it's just, yeah, and you can, and if you really want to eat it in paradise, so I don't know where you're going to do that, where you're going to go to do that, but you want that cheeseburger in paradise. Coming up, Nickelback featuring John 5, Harvey Danger on the way. But first, let's get into your news headlines. 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
5: The Department of Veterans Affairs is awarding more than $17 million to organizations helping homeless veterans across Missouri. 17 community groups will share the funding. The money will support housing assistance, case management, and other services. More than 260,000 Missourians have already registered for next month's statewide earthquake drill. The annual shakeout will be held October 15th. Missouri emergency officials say the state has recorded 110 small earthquakes so far this year. A state audit uncovered about $50,000 in alleged personal purchases on a Missouri Department of Transportation credit card. A former MoDOT employee now faces federal fraud charges. The statewide audit of government purchasing cards remains underway. That's your local headlines. 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
8: This is Cassie Campbell from the First Alert Weather Center. Temperatures continue to be well above average as we head towards the weekend. Jacking plenty of sunshine today, highs in the upper 90s. Today, tomorrow, and Sunday, heat advisories remain in effect today through Sunday. Winds will be out of the south today, tomorrow, and part of Sunday morning, dropping down to the upper 60s, low 70s at night, expecting mostly dry conditions through the weekend.
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0: Southeast Missouri's Rock Station, Rock 107, Harvey Dangio, Flagpole Center, 728. It's JV at the Morning Buzz. Let's get into rock news. Rock icons Metallica have announced another slate of North American stadium appearances, extending their expansive M72 World Tour into 2027 to support the heavy metal pioneers on the 2027 dates. Will be Limp Bizkit and Avatar, and they will be with them the entire leg. The newly revealed leg consists of 12 stadium dates across the United States and Canada, visiting markets the band has not yet reached during the multi-year global campaign. The leg kicks off on May 8th, 2027 at BC Place in Vancouver, marking the sole Canadian stop on the upcoming schedule before winding through major venues in the American Southwest, Midwest, and East Coast. Unlike previous iterations of the tour, which were famously anchored by two-night no-repeat weekends, these 2027 stops will feature single-night performances in each market. The spring routing includes stops at major sports venues, including Snapdragon Stadium in San Diego, Arrowhead Stadium in Kansas City, Lucas Oil Stadium in Indianapolis, Highmark Stadium in Buffalo, Huntington Bank Field in Cleveland. The spring stadium trek concludes on June 19th, 2027, at the Rice-Eccles Stadium in Salt Lake City. Tickets for the newly announced shows will be made available through phased presale starting Monday, September 21st for members of the band's official fan club. Additional presales include access to Citi card holders and Verizon customers. They'll run through the week ahead, and the general public availability will be on Friday, September 25th. A portion of every ticket sold will benefit local charities through Metallica's nonprofit organization, the All Within My Hands Foundation. If you want some additional information, just go to rock107cmo.com. There is a link in the story that you can click on that will take you to the pages you want to learn more information on. Coming up, we're going to hear from Alter Bridge. We got 3 days grace coming up for you. We're 10 minutes away from the dumbass of the day. It's all coming up.
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I hate everything about you. It's 7:40, JB and Morning Buzz. Time for the dumbass of the day. Now, everybody has something they can't quit, whether it be fast food, shopping in Amazon, dating people with baggage, trying to make sourdough bread, the Cleveland Browns, and so on. For this guy, it's drugs. A 37-year-old man in New York State named Barry Bowser was arrested for drug

0: possession on Tuesday, and he was on his way to attend his court-ordered drug program. He was on probation for a previous drug offense when he was stopped at the courthouse. He was searched and found to be in possession of 35 grams of heroin and fentanyl, crack cocaine, digital scales, and packaging materials. He sidestepped the 12-year sentence the last time, but officials say that probation deal is now off the table. Plus, there are new drug charges that he'll be facing. How do you think you're going to get through there with that stuff on you going? Yeah, congratulations, Barry Bowser. You either wanted to be caught or you, sir, are our dumbass of the day. I don't know which. Coming up, we have Motionless in White featuring Skylar Gray, ready to kick off a six-pack with R.I.P. right after a final sports flash and look at your KFES 12 First Alert forecast.
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11: With the Rock 107 Sports Update driven by Jeep, I'm Trey Day. College football number 20 Missouri will play on Saturday for the first time this season when they host Troy tomorrow. Both teams coming in at 2-0. Missouri State after a dominant win over Lindenwood last week hosting Marshall. The Cardinals open a 3-game home series against the Nationals tonight. Kyle Leahy is set to get the start. He's 10-4 with a 3.33 ERA at 128 strikeouts. Cade Cavalli set to get the start for Washington. It's the fourth meeting of the season between the teams. The Royals dropped the series finale to the Astros Thursday 6-2. Kansas City managed just 3 hits with Carter Jensen driving in both Royals runs with RBI singles in the first and eighth innings. Seth Lugo allowed 4 runs on 8 hits over 5 innings, including 4 of Houston's 5 home runs. Royals return home to face the Tigers in a weekend series.
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20: This is Cassie Campbell from the First Alert Weather Center. Temperatures continue to be well above average as we head towards the weekend. Jacking plenty of sunshine today, highs in the upper 90s. Today, tomorrow, and Sunday, heat advisories remain in effect today through Sunday. Winds will be out of the south today, tomorrow, and part of Sunday morning, dropping down to the upper 60s, low 70s at night, expecting mostly dry conditions through the weekend.
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Sunshine, heat today, high of around 100. 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

Southeast Missouri's Rock Station, Rock 107, Tool Sober. It's JP and a Morty Buzz and a six-pack with Starless Lilac. Or it's actually Lilac with Starless. 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

not called slurring your words. It's called talking in cursive. And we've got it mastered. 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

0: Southeast Missouri Fox Nation Rock 107, Chevelle, Pale Horse 818. It's JB and the Morning Buzz. Time for some random facts. The staple existed way before the stapler. Labrador retrievers have so much control over their jaw muscles, they could carry an egg in their mouth without breaking it. The mascot for Vlasic Pickles is a stork because storks are associated with pregnancy, and Vlasic wants pregnant women craving pickles to choose their brand. And 2% of all eggs produced in the U.S. are used by the Waffle House. Some random facts for your Finally Friday. Coming up, Tim Montana after our KFES 12 First Alert forecast. A look at your news headlines.
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10: More than 260,000 Missourians have already registered for next month's statewide earthquake drill. The annual shakeout will be held October 15th. Missouri emergency officials say the state has recorded 110 small earthquakes so far this year. A state audit uncovered about $50,000 in alleged personal purchases on a Missouri Department of Transportation credit card. A former MoDOT employee now faces federal fraud charges. The statewide audit of government purchasing cards remains underway. The Department of Veterans Affairs is awarding more than $17 million to organizations helping homeless veterans across Missouri. 17 community groups will share the funding. The money will support housing assistance, case management, and other services. That's your local headlines. 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
13: This is Cassie Campbell from the First Alert Weather Center. Temperatures continue to be well above average as we head towards the weekend. Jacking plenty of sunshine today, highs in the upper 90s. Today, tomorrow, and Sunday, heat advisories remain in effect today through Sunday. Winds will be out of the south today, tomorrow, and part of Sunday morning, dropping down to the upper 60s, low 70s at night, expecting mostly dry conditions through the weekend.
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0: Southeast Missouri's Rock Station, Rock 107. What I Got, That is Sublime, 829 with JB and the Morning Buzz. Don't forget to join Heather today. She'll be hanging out with you from 10 till 2, playing you 12 packs of rock. And for your lunch hour, she'll get that Gen X lunch rolling for you, keeping you everything, playing you everything that kept you rocking in the 90s. That's powered by your friends at Grateful Heads. They're celebrating their fourth anniversary tomorrow here at the Sykeston store, and they're going to have all kinds of good stuff going on. They're going to have some food trucks, painting events. 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Celebrate their fourth anniversary with them. They're located just past the Montgomery Bank here in Sykeston, just past the Montgomery Bank ATM. 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Coming up, we're going to hear from Sleep Token. Right now, we're going to check on your Cardinals. 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
2: After losing 2 of 3 at home to the San Francisco Giants, the Cardinals took the day off yesterday, and they are back at tonight as they open up their final home series of the year. They welcome in the Washington Nationals. The Cardinals have dropped 6 of their last 9. They are going to start Kyle Leahy. He is 10-4 with a 3.33 ERA. They are looking to reduce wear and tear here at the end of the season for him, and he has not thrown more than 3 innings over his last 3 starts. The Nationals, they are set to oppose with right-hander Cade Cavalli. He is 12-5 with a 3.12 ERA. When these two teams played against each other back in April in our nation's capital, the Cardinals did take 2 of 3. Tonight's game is scheduled to begin at 7:15. That means our coverage will begin at 6:20. For the St. Louis Cardinals Radio Network, I'm Matt Pauley.
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0: 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Pretty easy weekend weather forecast. Plenty of sunshine, plenty of heat. High of around 100 each day, low dropping down around 70 each day. 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

0: 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That is Fate, 841 with JB and a Morning Buzz. 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
1: This is not headline news. It's National Cheeseburger Day.

0: Thursday, or as Andy Reid knows it, Friday. Apple stores are bringing back the Genius Bar, or as it's known when they see you sit down, the Dummy Bar. Research shows walking faster reduces your risk of death. Plus, you make it to 7-Eleven a lot faster to get that pack of smokes and a donut. And Judge Judy is retiring. She'll get a break from spending all day in a robe judging people to spend all day in a robe judging people. This is not headline news.
1: 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We'll kick it off with Bill Murray and A Day to Remember right after our final sports flash. And we'll take another look at that KFES 12 weekend weather.
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7: 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The Cardinals open a 3-game home series against the Nationals tonight. Kyle Leahy is set to get the start. He's 10-4 with a 3.33 ERA at 128 strikeouts. Cade Cavalli set to get the start for Washington. It's the fourth meeting of the season between the teams. The Royals dropped the series finale to the Astros Thursday 6-2. Kansas City managed just 3 hits with Carter Jensen driving in both Royals runs with RBI singles in the first and eighth innings. Seth Lugo allowed 4 runs on 8 hits over 5 innings, including 4 of Houston's 5 home runs. Royals return home to face the Tigers in a weekend series. College football, number 20 Missouri will play on Saturday for the first time this season when they host Troy tomorrow. Both teams coming in at 2-0. Missouri State after a dominant win over Lindenwood last week hosting Marshall.
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5: This is Cassie Campbell from the First Alert Weather Center. Temperatures continue to be well above average as we head towards the weekend. Tracking plenty of sunshine today, highs in the upper 90s. Today, tomorrow, and Sunday, heat advisories remain in effect today through Sunday. Winds will be out of the south today, tomorrow, and part of Sunday morning, dropping down to the upper 60s, low 70s at night, expecting mostly dry conditions through the weekend.
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9: This is Cassie Campbell from the First Alert Weather Center. Temperatures continue to be well above average as we head towards the weekend. Tracking plenty of sunshine today, highs in the upper 90s. Today, tomorrow, and Sunday, heat advisories remain in effect today through Sunday. Winds will be out of the south today, tomorrow, and part of Sunday morning, dropping down to the upper 60s, low 70s at night, expecting mostly dry conditions through the weekend.
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0: East Missouri's Rock Station, Rock 107, Poppy, time will tell. It's JB and the Morning Buzz, 9:33 on a finally Friday. Don't forget to join us tonight for Sykes to Bulldogs football. They'll be back in action up at Cape Central High School. Big rivalry game tonight. 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

Southeast Missouri's Rock Station, Rock 107, Limp Bizkit, just breaking stuff. 9:46, it's JB and the Morning Buzz. Time to get out of here. 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They're going to have food trucks, some great deals going on. 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As I leave, quick reminder, don't do anything stupid. Don't want you to become our dumbass of the day Monday morning. Here's Ice Nine Kills featuring McKenna Grace to keep a 12-pack rolling from screen, what is it, 15, 20 now? 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

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Good Friday morning. I'm Heather B. Hope you're having a good one. 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
10: This is Cassie Campbell from the First Alert Weather Center. Temperatures continue to be well above average as we head towards the weekend. Jackie, plenty of sunshine today, highs in the upper 90s. Today, tomorrow, and Sunday, heat advisories remain in effect today through Sunday. Winds will be out of the south today, tomorrow, and part of Sunday morning, dropping down to the upper 60s, low 70s at night, expecting mostly dry conditions through the weekend.
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0: not quiets your appetite. 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
9: This is Cassie Campbell from the First Alert Weather Center. Temperatures continue to be well above average as we head towards the weekend. Jackie, plenty of sunshine today, highs in the upper 90s. Today, tomorrow, and Sunday, heat advisories remain in effect today through Sunday. Winds will be out of the south today, tomorrow, and part of Sunday morning, dropping down to the upper 60s, low 70s at night, expecting mostly dry conditions through the weekend.
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you do what they told ya. Now you do what they told ya. 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

0: Marilyn Manson, Southeast Missouri's rock station. Hope you're having a great Friday morning. Ready for the weekend? Yeah. Yeah. Coming up at 5 o'clock, Rock 107 is going to rock your ride with the Detour. We start the hour with a couple of double shots from your favorite Rock 107 artists and then fill the hour with your request. 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

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They've been adding more dates in the U.S., which is pretty cool. 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

0: Southeast Missouri's rock station, Rock 107, is going to rock your ride home with the Detour. 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
9: This is Cassie Campbell from the First Alert Weather Center. Temperatures continue to be well above average as we head towards the weekend. Jacking plenty of sunshine today, highs in the upper 90s. Today, tomorrow, and Sunday, heat advisories remain in effect today through Sunday. Winds will be out of the south today, tomorrow, and part of Sunday morning, dropping down to the upper 60s, low 70s at night, expecting mostly dry conditions through the weekend.
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Pierce the Veil, So Far So Fake, Southeast Missouri's rock station. Coming up at 5, Rock 107, Roxy Ride with the Detour. 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

0: Southeast Missouri's rock station, Rock 107, is going to rock your ride home with the Detour. 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
5: This is Cassie Campbell from the First Alert Weather Center. Temperatures continue to be well above average as we head towards the weekend. Jackie, and plenty of sunshine today. Highs in the upper 90s today, tomorrow, and Sunday. Heat advisories remain in effect today through Sunday. Winds will be out of the south today, tomorrow, and part of Sunday morning, dropping down to the upper 60s, low 70s at night, expecting mostly dry conditions through the weekend.
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0: Cage the Elephant, Southeast Missouri's rock station. How's it going? I'm Heather B. Monday morning, join JB and the Morning Buzz back with you, getting you up to date with local news and sports updates. 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

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We're pouring another Inside a 12-Pack of Rock. 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
4: This is Cassie Kimball from the First Alert Weather Center. Temperatures continue to be well above average as we head towards the weekend. Jackie, plenty of sunshine today, highs in the upper 90s. Today, tomorrow, and Sunday, heat advisories remain in effect today through Sunday. Winds will be out of the south today, tomorrow, and part of Sunday morning, dropping down to the upper 60s, low 70s at night, expecting mostly dry conditions through the weekend.
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0: 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That was Fozzy, I Know Evil. They released the video for that song from their concert footage this past year. Make sure you check out JB in the Morning Buzz on Monday. We're going to get you up to date with the local news and sports updates. A couple laughs with the morning comedy shot. 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
7: Hey, good Friday evening to you, Heartland. One more hot weekend to get through before the relief moves in next week or this weekend. We'll start off tonight. If you headed out to any football games, it's going to be hot out there. Kickoff temperatures upper 80s to near 90, with temperatures cooling into the upper 70s to around 80 by the end of the game. We'll bottom out mainly in the lower 70s to start our weekend. For Saturday and Sunday, we'll see partly sunny, only a slim chance of a pop-up shower. Otherwise, it'll be hot. Upper 90s to near 100 Saturday, mid-90s on Sunday. From the KFES 12 First Alert Weather Center, this is Chief Meteorologist Grant Dade. Enjoy your weekend.
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0: Southeast Missouri's rock station, Rock 107. Sarah wanted to hear Poppy. Time Will Tell. Love that song. Coming up on Monday, we have your 90s that you love with the Gen X Lunch, brought to you by Grateful Heads in Sykeston, your one-stop shop for concert shirts, backpacks, and more. 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

Southeast Missouri's Rock Station, Rock 107. We're pouring another inside a 12-pack of rock. This is Evanescence, their first number one. It appears on Sanctuary, the band's first studio album back in 2021. Who will you follow on Rock 107?

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1: Yes, I had guinea pigs growing up. We kept them in our garage, and in the hot Ohio summers, they definitely died in there. Now, my sister Hannah reminded me that we had named one of them Brownie, which in retrospect is extra sad. She was out there straight baking at 375. My mom felt awful. She let us give him a proper burial in the backyard, so we found the easiest place to dig. We buried him right in the sandbox. And then a neighborhood dog came along, smelt him, snarfed up their carcasses. It was a tragedy all around, and I really feel like it could have been avoided if we just had a dad. Now, I don't know what dads do, but I assume it's regulate the garage temperature.
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11: Hey, good Friday evening to you, Heartland. One more hot weekend to get through before the relief moves in next week or this weekend. We'll start off tonight. If you headed out to any football games, it's going to be hot out there. Kickoff temperatures upper 80s to near 90, with temperatures cooling into the upper 70s to around 80 by the end of the game. We'll bottom out mainly in the lower 70s to start our weekend. For Saturday and Sunday, we'll see partly sunny, only a slim chance of a pop-up shower. Otherwise, it'll be hot. Upper 90s to near 100 Saturday, mid-90s on Sunday. From the KFES 12 First Alert Weather Center, this is Chief Meteorologist Grant Dade. Enjoy your weekend.
0: 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Who's

0: Southeast Missouri's Rock Station, Rock 107. That was Bill Murray, Always Let You Down. Coming up at 5 o'clock, we do the Detour, double shots from your favorite Rock 107 artists. Then we fill the rest of the hour with your requests. 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

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The Detour is on. Double shots. Let's do another one from Five Finger Death Punch. 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

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Kelly wanted a double shot from Motionless in White for her Friday detour. We'll kick it off with R.I.P. on Rock 107.

0: Southeast Missouri's rock station, Rock 107, is going to rock your ride home with the Detour. 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
7: Hey, good Friday evening to you, Heartland. One more hot weekend to get through before the relief moves in next week or this weekend. We'll start off tonight. If you headed out to any football games, it's going to be hot out there. Kickoff temperatures upper 80s to near 90, with temperatures cooling into the upper 70s to around 80 by the end of the game. We'll bottom out mainly in the lower 70s to start our weekend. For Saturday and Sunday, we'll see partly sunny, only a slim chance of a pop-up shower. Otherwise, it'll be hot. Upper 90s to near 100 Saturday, mid-90s on Sunday. From the KFES 12 First Alert Weather Center, this is Chief Meteorologist Grant Dade. Enjoy your weekend.
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1: 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Theory of a Dead Man, Winnebago Lay Low. Coming up on Monday, JB in the Morning Buzz, getting you up to date with the local news and your sports updates, all the football info, the day's forecast with First Alert Weather, KFES 12. 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

0: 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Get ready for the final bracket points race this weekend at Skelton Raceway in Sykeston. We're talking big money, big points, and nonstop action all going down Saturday. It's the final points race of the season. You can't miss it. Gates open at 4, $15 to get in. Kids 12 and under get in free. Don't miss any of the racing action this weekend at Skelton Raceway in Sykeston. Make sure to follow them on Facebook for future events.
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8: Hey, good Friday evening to you, Heartland. One more hot weekend to get through before the relief moves in next week or this weekend. We'll start off tonight. If you headed out to any football games, it's going to be hot out there. Kickoff temperatures upper 80s to near 90, with temperatures cooling into the upper 70s to around 80 by the end of the game. We'll bottom out mainly in the lower 70s to start our weekend. For Saturday and Sunday, we'll see partly sunny, only a slim chance of a pop-up shower. Otherwise, it'll be hot. Upper 90s to near 100 Saturday, mid-90s on Sunday. From the KFES 12 First Alert Weather Center, this is Chief Meteorologist Grant Dade. Enjoy your weekend.
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4: Good evening and welcome to Sykeston Bulldogs football at Cape Central High School tonight for the big rivalry matchup between the Sykeston Bulldogs with a record of 2-1 and the Cape Central Tigers coming in with a record of 1-2. One of the few times Bulldogs come in with a better record than the Tigers. So this year already looking better for the Bulldogs, and it's looked in many years, as it's the first time they started out with two wins in the season since 2021, and then of course coming off a big loss to Jackson last week. So Bulldogs losing to Jackson last week. It's 41-7. And Cape Central's coming off of a big loss as well. They lost 42-2 to Farmington last week. So both these teams trying to recover from big losses to ranked opponents last week. Farmington, of course, ranked in Class 5, and Jackson ranked in Class 6. Now, these two teams, recent history has not been great for the Bulldogs. They have lost seven in a row, losing 33-14 last year, 56-16 2 years ago, 48-8 3 years ago, 41-23 back in 2022. Last time they won was back in 2018, so 8 years ago. The Bulldogs won 21-0 up here at Cape Central High School. And at that time, the Bulldogs had won 3 of 4 as they won in 16-17, lost in the state champion state tournament in 17, and then won again in 18. So it used to be a little bit of a back-and-forth meetings there for a couple of years, and Cape Central won a few in a row. Bulldogs won a few in a row, but it has been all Cape Central here in recent history. But I think this is probably the best chance the Bulldogs have to win a game in quite some time. Actually, 2021, Bulldogs lost 14-12 at home. So that's the closest the Bulldogs have been in a while. But they had a couple of close ones back then. They lost in 2021, 14-12, losing 28-19 in 2020 before that, since that win, 21-0 in 2018. So that's the recent history between these two teams. Looking at this year, Bulldogs come in averaging 19.7 points per game. Cape Central comes in averaging just 12 points per game. Of course, they're coming off of a two-point performance last year. Last week, Bulldogs coming off of just 7 points last week. So that lowered their average per game. And then both teams averaging over 20 points per game. Bulldogs giving up 20.7 points per game, and Cape Central giving up 21.7 points per game. Of course, Bulldogs, you know, you give up 40 points last week, that's going to boost that up a bit anyway. But with Cape Central, their only win of the season was their first game of the season. They beat Liberty Wentzville 17-3. Then they lost to St. Charles 20-17. And then again, last week they lost 42-2. Bulldogs started their season with the win against Park Hills Central 32-7. Then they went to Dexter 1 in double overtime 20-14 in what was a very emotional game, and then taking it on the chin last week against Jackson 41-7. Should be a good one here tonight as we get ready for this matchup between the 2-1 Sykeston Bulldogs and the 1-2 Cape Central Tigers. We're going to take our first break and be back with more of the pregame as we get ready for the kickoff here, about 6 minutes away from the kickoff. It's Sykeston Bulldogs football on Rock 107 and streaming online at rock107semo.com.
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4: Welcome back to Cape Central High School as the Bulldogs get ready to take on the 1-2 Cape Central Tigers in this rivalry matchup. Should be a good one as the captain's getting ready to meet at midfield, and we get ready to find out who will be getting the ball to start the game today. As while we're waiting for the coin toss, we'll just go over a little bit of the district. As Bulldogs sit at number 2 in the district right now behind Hillsborough, who are 3-0 with 52.05 points. Bulldogs keep it at second place at 41.17 points. Right behind them, Fest has finally updated their schedule. They had it in as they didn't have a game last week, and the last time I checked, they still hadn't updated anything, but I got in here tonight, and Festus did end up beating Windsor Imperial last week, so they did have a game last week. They won, and they sit in a three-hole with 39 points, so they're right behind the Bulldogs, just 2 points behind the Bulldogs. So big game for the Bulldogs here tonight. You're playing up a Class 5 school, so that's some points for you. If you can come in here and get the upset, get the win tonight, that'd be a pretty big boost when you start looking ahead to district play, which it's football, so it's never too early to start looking ahead to districts, as only 9 games before district play starts in football. As the captain's still at midfield, Sykeston wearing their road white uniforms with red numbers, black trims, their red helmets with the stripe down the center and Bulldogs on the side. Cape Central wearing their home black uniforms with white numbers, orange trim, orange stripe down the middle of the helmet, and a CT on the side of their helmets. Yes, since it's a night game, the black won't affect Cape Central very much, but with the 91-degree kickoff temperature we have right now, it'd be a little bit warm if the sun was out. Looks like the toss was won by Cape Central, and they deferred it. So Sykeston will get the ball to start the game. They'll be going right to left on your radio dial, so it'll be Jace Drake and the Sykeston Bulldogs offense taking the field to get this one going. And, boy, if they could repeat what they did all the way back in week one, that opening drive of the season was just a great way to start the season, and I like to see them do that a couple of more times throughout the year. But that 8 minute and 40 second drive for a touchdown would be a great way to start this one. Run some time off the clock, start wearing down that defense a little bit here early, and put some points on the board would be huge. But they haven't been able to do that since that opening drive, really. So it'd be a tall task to be able to do that here, but it'd be a great way to start this matchup between the Bulldogs and the Tigers. We're hanging out in the Mid-Valley Irrigation broadcast booth as we get ready for this matchup. Sykeston on the field, ready to go, waiting for Cape Central to join him as they still have 13 seconds on the game clock, so still a few seconds away before we get the kickoff. As kicking it off for Cape Central will be Joe Charlton, where number one on the field. He'll be also a wide receiver for the Cape Central Tigers, but kicking it off for the Tigers here tonight. Back for the Bulldogs, typically it is going to be Murray on the near side, and then you have Gibson on the far side, I believe. So the old Coach Gibbs, former Sangston Bulldogs coach on the Cape Central sideline, and Bulldogs looking to beat him for the first time with a kick, and that will be fielded right at the goal line and bringing it out. Gibson gets it to the 10, cuts up. He'll get it out just short of the 15-yard line, and that's where the Bulldogs will start. Good coverage there from Central. It's one of those things. You get that on the goal line, just go ahead and let it land in the end zone, take it at the 20, and move on. But decided to return it, gets it out to the 15, so the Bulldogs will have it first and 10 at their own 15-yard line to start the drive here and start this evening's game. Once again, at kickoff, the temperatures dropped to 89 degrees. Another warm night. Had a nice night last week for football, but it's warmed back up this week. So we'll have the water break 6 minutes into each quarter. Halfway through each quarter, we'll get those water breaks. So Drake will be up under center. Going to send a receiver wide right. Receiver coming out wide of the near side. Gibson on the near side. Meyer on the far side. And then an I formation with Drake up under center. Tailback will be Holcomb. Fullback will be Waters. And we already have a whistle, and we'll see what this is for. It looks like it's going to be offsides on Central, so that'll give the Bulldogs a free 5 yards. So that'll get them out to the 20-yard line. It'll be now first and five at the 20. Just underway here in this first quarter, and Bulldogs on their opening possession take a penalty to start things here. Drake once again up under center. Bulldogs don't even huddle up. It's back to the I formation. Receiver on each side. They're going to hand it off to Waters. Dive play to the right side. He'll get 3, maybe 4 yards on a quick hitter up the middle. They're going to get it out to the 23. So it'll bring up a second and two for Sykeston. After the gain of 3 from Waters. Waters had that big game in the opening week against Park Hill Central, but really has been kept quiet since then. And it'd be a nice night for Waters to get back in and have another big game like he did against Park Hill Central. This time they're going to send 2 receivers to the near side. And then you have your tight end on the right side. That is King. Waters lines up behind the left tackle. Holcomb in the backfield by himself. They're going to hand it to Holcomb this time, trying to get it to the right side. He'll be hitting the backfield, and he will eventually get it back to the line of scrimmage. But that'll bring up a 3rd and 2 on no gain on 2nd and 2 there. Holcomb just didn't have much room to do anything. Once he got the ball, there was already pursuit in the backfield. Didn't leave Holcomb a whole lot of room to get up to speed and get anywhere. He was lucky to get back to the line of scrimmage on that one. Just underway here in the opening quarter. Bulldogs have it. 3rd and 2. Got a 5-yard penalty to start things. Got 3 yards on the first down. No gain on 2nd down. That's where we stand. 3rd and 2 here. Receiver to the near side. One to the far side. I formation behind Drake. He'll hand it to Holcomb, the deep man. He hands it off. Got the first down to the 30, 35, out to the 40. He's got tripped up at his own 45. Stumbled across the 50 into Cape Central territory. And gets it to the 47. That was a touchdown saving clip of the ankle. As the defender fell down, he was able to reach out and clip the ankle of Holcomb, tripped him up enough to make him stumble and fall down, or that would have been a quick 6 for the Bulldogs. But they do get it into Cape Central territory on a 35-yard run there, and it's 1st and 10 at the 47-yard line of Central. I formation behind Drake up under center. Receiver on each side. Once again, hands it off to Holcomb. This time he comes to the left side. He'll get it down to the 45 and be held for a 2-yard gain there on a run to the left side. So that'll bring up a 2nd and 8 for the Bulldogs at the Cape Central 45. As we're just underway here in the opening quarter, this is the opening drive of the game. Bulldogs started at their own 15. Now they have it at the Cape Central 45-yard line. Much of it.